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0: Collective Soul, The World I Know, The Mix. So I noticed earlier, Stitch, you were on OnlyFans on your phone there.
1: Dude, stop looking over my shoulder.
0: They did which state spend the most on OnlyFans?
1: Yeah, I saw this list.
0: I couldn't find South Dakota on it, though.
1: Well, that's good.
0: Yeah.
1: I guess we're a bunch of...
0: We weren't towards the bottom, and we weren't at the top, so
1: that's
0: in the
1: good.
0: Middle, I guess we're OnlyFans.
1: Sure, but North Dakota was number one?
0: North Dakota.
1: That's where you're from.
0: Yep.
1: But I get it.
0: Shut
1: you know,
0: up.
1: What do you do in North Dakota?
0: What do you do in North Dakota?
1: You just look
0: it's
1: at
0: flat. You're looking for curves.
1: Fair enough.
0: So they spend $278,000.

0: $1,815 per capita, about $10,000 per 10,000 adults.
1: Why don't you just go to ph.com and it's free?
0: $17 million total. Well, it's not organic.
1: what?
0: Nevada came in at number two, then Colorado, West Virginia, and Arizona. Then Illinois, Washington, Iowa, New Hampshire, New Mexico. With Wyoming, you were close to 10th on this list. So we're surrounded by a bunch of states that really enjoy their OnlyFans.
1: I mean, whatever.
0: Good for you.
1: Teach your own. You know, I'm not yucking anybody's yum. Right. I'm just not going to pay for it.
0: Right.
1: Okay. Unless I'm really interested.
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9: From the Waring Sturgis Ford Weather Center, I'm meteorologist Ember Sky. Tonight stays mostly clear and windy with a low near 48. Tuesday will be sunny with a high near 72. A slight chance of showers Tuesday night with a low near 53. Warmer Wednesday, high 82.

0: Lifehouse on the mix. If you're taking any flights this fall, another reminder about how unclean airplanes are.
1: Oh, man,
0: they are.
1: You're so right.
0: This flight attendant went viral after saying, look, people change their baby's diapers on the airplane tray tables. Don't eat off them. She says, don't. She says, literally, if you need to eat off your tray table, bring a garbage bag that you can put over the tray table. That's how gross they are.
1: Well, I mean, can't you just wipe it off with a Clorox wipe?
0: I carry those around. I do. That's what I do. But the bigger question here is, take your baby to the bathroom and change it there.
1: Yeah.
0: I mean, how many people tables in there?
1: My baby's too big, dude. He'll just break that thing. He's big.
0: He's not going to break. Not in the. You take him to the bathroom. They're made for that.
1: No, I'm talking about the tray.

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1: I like my socks.
0: Buy good socks. What kind of socks do you wear?
1: I wear Dixon socks. They're very comfortable.
0: Oh, my God. Of course you do. I can't believe I walked right into that.
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0: Probably get to see her tonight, I'm assuming, with the Broncos-Chiefs game, right? Shake it off, the mix.
1: That is it for the second shift. Thank you very much for joining us.
2: Vikings, let's win this game.
1: We got we ate some chicken and waffle Oreos. We watched a car on fire. That was a good day today,
2: Stitch. It was. You actually were interested in my football talk because there was a scoregami.
1: The scoregami was interesting to me. The rest of it wasn't that great.
2: But Denver Broncos, Kansas City Chiefs tonight. Return of Patrick Mahomes.
1: I knew it.
2: This could be Travis Kelce's final game, final year.
1: Let's hope it's a final game. I don't want him to be like super hurt, but just enough hurt that he can't play anymore.
2: Wow, that don't wish hurt on anybody. What is wrong with you?
1: I don't know, because he should have retired. I hate these guys that keep Aaron Rodgers, LeBron James, Travis Kelce. Retire. Retire.
2: If you're doing something that you love.
1: No, I don't
2: and
1: care.
2: And it's been a part
1: Doesn't
2: of your
1: matter.
2: Life the
1: Doesn't
2: entire
1: matter.
2: Time.
1: When you can't
2: Wouldn't
1: do it
2: be,
1: anymore,
2: But Travis
1: get
2: can
1: out.
2: Still do it.
1: No,
2: and
1: he
2: so
1: can't.
2: Can LeBron James.
1: There's better players.
2: And so can Aaron Rodgers.
1: No, they only can do it because they get to be able to do it.
2: Are you saying there should be age limits?
1: Term limits on players, too. All right, that's it. We got to go. See ya.
2: Love you.
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11: From the Waring Sturgis Ford Weather Center, I'm meteorologist Ember Sky. Tonight stays mostly clear and windy with a low near 48. Tuesday will be sunny with a high near 72. A slight chance of showers Tuesday night with a low near 53. Warmer Wednesday, high 82.

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1: Bowling for Soup on the mix. Thanks for listening to Second Shift. Stitch in Houston. We'll be back again tomorrow afternoon at 3 o'clock. Have a wonderful night. Benson Boone now. Sorry, I'm here for someone else. On the

0: back behind the mic and back to work. What up, Mario Courtney Lopez here. Excited that we get to hang with you for the next few hours. A lot of radio fun to get into, including a fresh round of the slang game. Looking forward to...
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0: Battling it out with Cordo, trying to get slang from another time and generation. Who knows?
1: Plus, we'll dig into the buzz to see what's trending, play all of your favorite music, and we're just a few songs away from asking a random question. So turn it up and let's go. You're on with Mario and Courtney Lopez.
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2: Courtney, not in studio at the moment, so Fraser's stepping up to ask a random question. What you got?
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0: I'd rather cry like a cartoon character because I don't cry often. Not trying to be a tough guy or anything.
1: 13 years. I've seen you cry twice.
0: I'm just a happy guy. I don't cry that often, but I do laugh a lot. And if I laugh like a siren, that would be annoying.
1: But what if you laugh so hard you start crying?
0: Ooh, that's I'm conflicted now. Well then I still have to take my chances.
1: Do both take effect?
0: I would imagine they kind of
1: they balance
0: each other out, and we split the difference. That's okay.
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16: From the Waring Sturgis Ford Weather Center, I'm meteorologist Ember Sky. Tonight stays mostly clear and windy with a low near 48. Tuesday will be sunny with a high near 72. A slight chance of showers Tuesday night with a low near 53. Warmer Wednesday, high 82.
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0: Mario Courtney Lopez, your music rolls on after some quick health buzz. Turns out your morning grapefruit might be doing more than waking up your taste buds. It could also make your coffee buzz last longer. Okay. Experts say grapefruit can slow down how quickly your body breaks down caffeine, which means that latte may hit a little harder and stick around longer than you expect. I like that. But there's a catch.
1: There is a catch. Grapefruit is famous for interfering with how the body processes certain medications, from cholesterol drugs to antidepressants. So grapefruit plus coffee isn't dangerous for everyone. But if you take prescription meds, it's worth double checking with a doctor before making it your new breakfast combo. I'm not a grapefruit person.
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0: All right, time to choose your side, Team Mario or Team Cordo, because we're just a few songs away from another quick round of the slang game. Mario and Courtney Lopez here. I think I've been dominating, honey, right?
1: I think you won the last one, but I won't call that dominating.
0: Well, we're going to come back and see what Team Frazier's chosen for us next and slanging it out.
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1: You're all with Mario Courtney Lopez. Time for a mini pop culture pop quiz. Playing another round of the slang game. All right, Frazier, what is today's theme?
2: Well, we're doing Old West slang. So this
1: I like that.
2: Slang from the Wild West.
1: The Wild, Wild West. Oh, I'm in a country western phase right now.
2: Neither one of you were alive at the time, I don't believe.
1: All right, let's see.
2: So here we go. Hands on buzzers.
1: Stupid.
2: Ace high.
1: Ace high?
2: Yeah.
1: Ace high is when you're playing blackjack and you come out ace high.
2: Incorrect.
1: What?
2: Courtney.
1: That's what ace high is.
3: High five.
2: Incorrect. First class, highly respected.
1: Mm. Oh, I thought we were taking the literal term. Okay, my bad, because they played a lot of cards in the Wild West.
2: That is true. There wasn't a lot to do. No tablets.
1: Yeah.
2: Here we go. A hog killing time. That was Courtney.
3: Like a great time.
2: Excellent time. Excellent party.
3: I mean, it's like a hog.
2: Above snakes. Mario.
1: Above snakes is when you're so mad at someone, you know what? I'm going to put you above snakes. You're just above snakes.
2: Incorrect.
1: No?
2: Courtney.
3: Do you know?
1: You were around back then, Lemo. You know.
3: Above snakes.
2: You lived through this.
3: I will hold you accountable above snakes.
2: Incorrect. It's alive above ground.
1: So alive
2: you're,
1: above
2: you're
1: ground.
2: You're still alive and you're not buried.
1: I was kind of close.
3: There's snakes underground?
2: I don't know why you would need to say this often, but there you go. Bone orchard.
3: Graveyard.
2: Yeah, cemetery.
1: Oh!
3: Bone orchard, it sounds like.
1: Liar face!
3: Bone orchard.
1: It does.
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13: From the Waring Sturgis Ford Weather Center, I'm meteorologist Ember Sky. Tonight stays mostly clear and windy with a low near 48. Tuesday will be sunny with a high near 72. A slight chance of showers Tuesday night with a low near 53. Warmer Wednesday, high 82.
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0: I'm with Mario Courtney Lopez, reminding you that the countdown is on for our 2026 iHeartRadio Music Festival presented by Capital One. It is going down September 18th and 19th in Vegas. 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
1: So many live performances from BTS, Cardi B, Kenny Chesney, Snoop Dogg, Ciara. 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Benson Boone, Goo Goo Dolls, my favorite. 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
1: Alex Warren hilariously reacts after taking a tumble during a concert. 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Kind of painful.
0: Ooh, okay.
1: Sarah Bareilles sharing how a teen heartbreak inspired one of her biggest hits. Justin Bieber revealing his go-to karaoke song.
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1: I'm Mario Courtney Lopez. Some quick health buzz for you. Nothing more important than your health, of course, should be your top priority. So it's always good to know if your health is on track. Pay attention to your body signals, from how you feel to what you can do. Here's what to watch for, according to medical professionals, to know you're functioning well.
2: Can you get up from the floor without using your hands? You should be able to.
1: That's tough. That's tough even for a healthy person. I mean, I could do it, but everybody uses their hands to make it easier.
3: It is getting harder.

0: hour to do, but I can do it.
1: Yeah, that's tough.
2: Can you hold a deep, flat-footed squat? Like deep. I'm talking deep.
1: Mm. Yeah, the knees are going to be hurting, but yes. So far, so good, but yes.
2: You get hungry at regular times. I mean,
1: as
2: what are regular
1: to irregular times? What does that mean?
0: By regular times, you mean all the time? Because yes, that's me.
1: Yes.
2: You know, and you can climb a few flights of stairs without getting out of breath.
1: Yes, if you climb a few flights of stairs and you're getting out of breath, you need to start hitting those steps a little more.
3: More Mario Lopez on the way.
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4: From the Waring Sturgis Ford Weather Center, I'm meteorologist Ember Sky. Tonight stays mostly clear and windy with a low near 48. Tuesday will be sunny with a high near 72. A slight chance of showers Tuesday night with a low near 53. Warmer Wednesday, high 82.
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0: 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Mario and Courtney Lopez here. 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

0: All the Mario Courtney Lopez music rolls on after some quick buzz. The new Resident Evil movie hits theater September 18th, but fans can get an early scare with an interesting marketing choice.
1: A collectible popcorn bucket designed to look like an organ transplant bag. Ew. 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Complete with medical labeling, blood splatters, ooh, and instructions that read, handle with care. 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
1: Keeping the music and fun coming your way. What up, Mario? Courtney Lopez here. Congrats to Christopher Nolan. Odyssey has set an all-time R-rated record after being in theaters for over a month. It's become the highest-grossing R-rated movie of all time. I feel like these records are being broke every year because the prices of tickets go up every year.
2: Well, that does change it and make it weird because it should just be number of tickets sold.
1: Correct.
2: Or that's number of people who have attended, whatever.
1: That's the true barometer because if you do go by that, I believe E.T. and Jaws are still number one.
2: You go back to the early 80s when you basically had to go to the theater to see them, and they were in there for like months.
3: What do you mean basically? You had to.
2: Well, you could wait until it came out on VHS 9 months later.
3: Oh, that's true.
1: So we've got The Odyssey, Deadpool and Wolverine, and The Joker for the R-rated movies to ever gross over a billion.
4: Mario Lopez will be right back.
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19: From the Waring Sturgis Ford Weather Center, I'm meteorologist Ember Sky. Tonight stays mostly clear and windy with a low near 48. Tuesday will be sunny with a high near 72. A slight chance of showers Tuesday night with a low near 53. Warmer Wednesday, high 82.
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2: Me not working hard. Yeah, right. 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

0: 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I'm with Mario Courtney Lopez. More music after some quick food / health buzz. Pretty sure we all saw this coming. More Americans take weight loss medications. Restaurants are starting to create menu items specifically for them. Think high-protein smoothies, bunless burgers. 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Protein bowls, smaller, lighter meals. Chains like Chipotle, Smoothie King, and Shake Shack now offer items labeled GLP-1 friendly. Interesting. Wow.
1: Well, it's designed for customers whose appetites are smaller, but who still need plenty of protein and nutrients. But what's interesting is that people on these medications aren't avoiding restaurants. In fact, one survey found GLP-1 users eat out more often than non-users. They just want different options and smaller portions. See, I'm not on one of those, but I would have always loved to have these smaller portions.
0: Well, now you have that option. I actually...
1: But then they're going to think I'm on a GLP-1.
0: Let them think whatever they want.
2: Who cares?
0: Here's the thing. I actually am surprised to hear this because we have a friend who's on a GLP-1 and he pretty much eats one meal a day. But boy, that meal is a monster.
1: No.
2: When he told me how he eats since he's been on that, I was blown away.
0: That's why I'm surprised to hear this. Because he eats one meal and it's enough for like three people.
2: It's crazy.
1: It's enough for 3 days.
2: It's insane.
3: Yeah. More Mario Lopez next.
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17: From the Waring Sturgis Ford Weather Center, I'm meteorologist Ember Sky. Tonight stays mostly clear and windy with a low near 48. Tuesday will be sunny with a high near 72. A slight chance of showers Tuesday night with a low near 53. Warmer Wednesday, high 82.
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0: Alvaro and Courtney Lopez. Music rolls on right after Cordo tries to make us think by quickly sharing one of the random thoughts floating around in her little head. What do you got?
1: Why your face so small?
2: No, why her face so small?
1: Yes. Yeah, yeah.
2: Didn't even ask you.
0: That's true. Didn't ask her.
2: Him why your face.
0: Yeah, that was.
1: While I'm sitting right next to you.
0: This is referencing, we were at a sushi bar, and the sushi chef asked me why my wife's face is so small. True story.
2: First, didn't he ask, is that your wife?
0: Yeah.
2: Which was also in front of her.
0: Is that your wife? Why her face so small? True story, but go on. That wasn't
1: anyway,
0: the right thought. That was my favorite.
1: Now you're making me mad. Why is Pilates pronounced that way and pirates is not? Pirates.
0: By the way, I wish it was Pirates. Pirates would be great.
1: Pirates
0: instead of pilots. Because you know why? Then it would be pilots. Instead of pirates, it would be pilots, and that's too confusing.
1: Pilates.
0: It'd be too confusing for a pilot in the sky, right? Flying your plane.
2: Well, we have witch and witch.
1: Yeah.
0: It's true, but those are spelled different.
1: Well, so are these. That's true.
0: The English language, yes, it's confusing.
2: People just change things all the time, and it doesn't make sense.
0: Yes. 93.9 The Mix.

0: at On With Mario on Facebook and X, at On With Mario Lopez on Instagram. Love hearing from you, so please hit us up. Questions, comments, whatever you got. A few more songs. I'm going to dig into our mentions to see what's on your mind. That's coming up next.
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0: 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All right, Add On with Mario on Facebook and X, Add On with Mario Lopez on IG, and we love hearing from you. Questions, comments, random thoughts, whatever you got. Mario and Courtney Lopez here. What'd you find, honey?
1: This is from It's-a-me, yours truly, and they said, I am the opposite of AI. It took me over half an hour to write a simple email, and I didn't consume a single drop of water all day.
0: Huh. It's-a-me, yours truly. That's the beauty of AI. You can just kind of crank it out. People can tell if it's sort of AI, so you got to modify it.
1: Make it your own.
0: Make it your own a little bit. Try to give as much detail. So good luck in the future.
2: And hydrate.
0: Yes.
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19: From the Waring Sturgis Ford Weather Center, I'm meteorologist Ember Sky. Tonight stays mostly clear and windy with a low near 48. Tuesday will be sunny with a high near 72. A slight chance of showers Tuesday night with a low near 53. Warmer Wednesday, high 82.
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0: So, if you're an Alex Warren fan, and who isn't, you definitely don't want to miss this. You're on with Mario and Courtney Lopez. 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

waiting. 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

0: 93.9 The Mix. I'm with Mario Courtney Lopez. Thank you so much for hanging out with us. I want to get into something that came up on my show, Access Daily. There was a letter written by a lady who was, because she heard me talking about dogs and how cats don't really serve a purpose other than to catch mice.
1: Oh, she got you.
0: Well, she was saying they're just as important as dogs, if not more, because they're independent. And then my little co-host, literally, Kit Hoover, is a cat person, and she tried to defend cats and saying they're equal, this and that. And listen, I preface it by saying I'm allergic to cats, so I never really kicked it with one. But I have a great deal of respect for them because they're stone cold killers. But there is zero comparison. I'm going to rattle off a few things on how dogs contribute to society, and they're just better. We've got guard protection dogs. Mm-hmm. Okay. We've got police canine units, military working dogs, search and rescue dogs when you're lost in the mountains or what have you, cadaver detection dogs, they're trying to find the bodies, bomb explosive detection dogs, drug dogs, tracking dogs, missing persons dogs, medical alert dogs, guide for the visually impaired dogs, hello, mobility assistant, therapy dogs, conservation dogs, detecting endangered wildlife, livestock guardian dogs, okay, herding dogs, hunting dogs. The list goes on and on.
1: You forgot one.
0: What's that?
1: The useless dogs, which ours would be a part of.
0: That falls under emotional support dogs. My point is, look at that. We've got a plethora of dogs.
1: No, you're absolutely
0: saving
1: right.
0: lives.
2: Do cats have any jobs?
0: You know what a cat will do? If you're getting attacked, a cat will do this.
1: It'll take a bath.
0: It'll lick itself. And so a cat will not do it. You have mice. Okay. It'll handle mice. Outside of that, a cat contributes nothing. They're independent. They don't cuddle with you.
2: They have no jobs.
0: They have no jobs. That's a very impressive list.
3: Coming up. More Mario Lopez coming up.
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7: From the Waring Sturgis Ford Weather Center, I'm meteorologist Ember Sky. Tonight stays mostly clear and windy with a low near 48. Tuesday will be sunny with a high near 72. A slight chance of showers Tuesday night with a low near 53. Warmer Wednesday, high 82.
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You're on Mario Courtney Lopez, about to dive into some music history, a few songs, then go back to the late 90s when Usher got inspired by the chairman of the board. 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

Alvaro Courtney Lopez, time to update your music knowledge. Today's lesson in music history taking us back to this week in 1997 when Usher dropped his album My Way featuring this hit.

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1: Yes.
0: And you make me want to leave my girl and want to
1: and
0: cheat.
1: And songs about the consequences of cheating.
0: Exactly. He loves that.
2: About almost cheating, he...
0: Well, yeah, because he's saying you make me want to leave the one I'm with
2: but
0: and start a new relationship.
2: But then he does it.
0: Does he say it in the song?
2: Okay, so he talks about cheating, then he does it in another album.
0: In another song, yeah, exactly. But in this one, he was just tempted. He was tempted. You make me want it. Don't give him a hard time.
1: He hadn't done it yet.
0: He hadn't done it yet. Fun fact, the title track from his album My Way was inspired by Sinatra's My Way after his girlfriend at the time introduced him to Frank's music for the first time ever. Wow.
3: Don't you regret that later.
2: Then he cheated on her. Good for you.
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1: I'm Mauro Courtney Lopez. More music headed your way after some quick health buzz. Listening to music while studying can actually help students remember more, according to new research. This is interesting because I love music whenever I'm doing any kind of activity, right? Mm-hmm. Around the house. But studying, I would find it distracting. Unless it's like classical with no words.
2: Like instrumental
1: yeah. And very low in the background. But apparently playing any type of music from background to rock is helpful rather than hinders their focus.
3: Okay, well, Gia does this, and I'm always yelling at her, shut off your music while you're studying, so now I won't.
1: Yeah.
3: Maybe she'll do better in school.
1: Yeah.
2: This is why you're getting those emails.
1: More than half the students say they do it. So they like it, and they prefer it over silence, and they believe it helps their reading. And they also found it can block out external noise and distractions. Oh, you kids.
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12: From the Waring Sturgis Ford Weather Center, I'm meteorologist Ember Sky. Tonight stays mostly clear and windy with a low near 48. Tuesday will be sunny with a high near 72. A slight chance of showers Tuesday night with a low near 53. Warmer Wednesday, high 82.
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1: We'll be back again tomorrow. Until then, this is Courtney and Mario Lopez, or Mario and Courtney Lopez, saying goodnight. Broken E.T. toe is still swollen.
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6: From the Waring Sturgis Ford Weather Center, I'm meteorologist Ember Sky. Tonight stays mostly clear and windy with a low near 48. Tuesday will be sunny with a high near 72. A slight chance of showers Tuesday night with a low near 53. Warmer Wednesday, high 82.
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10: From the Waring Sturgis Ford Weather Center, I'm meteorologist Ember Sky. Tonight stays mostly clear and windy with a low near 48. Tuesday will be sunny with a high near 72. A slight chance of showers Tuesday night with a low near 53. Warmer Wednesday, high 82.

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7: From the Waring Sturgis Ford Weather Center, I'm meteorologist Ember Sky. Overnight stays mostly clear and windy with a low near 48. Later today will be sunny with a high near 72. Slight shower chance Tuesday night, low 53. Wednesday gets warmer, reaching 82.
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3: From the Waring Sturgis Ford Weather Center, I'm meteorologist Ember Sky. Overnight stays mostly clear and windy with a low near 48. Later today will be sunny with a high near 72. Slight shower chance Tuesday night, low 53. Wednesday gets warmer, reaching 82.
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7: From the Waring Sturgis Ford Weather Center, I'm meteorologist Ember Sky. Overnight stays mostly clear and windy with a low near 48. Later today will be sunny with a high near 72. Slight shower chance Tuesday night, low 53. Wednesday gets warmer, reaching 82.
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7: From the Waring Sturgis Ford Weather Center, I'm meteorologist Ember Sky. Overnight stays mostly clear and windy with a low near 48. Later today will be sunny with a high near 72. Slight shower chance Tuesday night, low 53. Wednesday gets warmer, reaching 82.
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4: From the Waring Sturgis Ford Weather Center, I'm meteorologist Ember Sky. Overnight stays mostly clear and windy with a low near 48. Later today will be sunny with a high near 72. Slight shower chance Tuesday night, low 53. Wednesday gets warmer, reaching 82.
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5: From the Waring Sturgis Ford Weather Center, I'm meteorologist Ember Sky. Overnight stays mostly clear and windy with a low near 48. Later today will be sunny with a high near 72. Slight shower chance Tuesday night, low 53. Wednesday gets warmer, reaching 82.
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6: From the Waring Sturgis Ford Weather Center, I'm meteorologist Ember Skye. Overnight stays mostly clear and windy with a low near 48. Later today will be sunny with a high near 72. Slight shower chance Tuesday night, low 53. Wednesday gets warmer, reaching 82.
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0: 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Ooh, ooh, ooh, I want something just like this. 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

for you, I guess you're getting everything you want. 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
4: From the Waring Sturgis Ford Weather Center, I'm meteorologist Ember Sky. Overnight stays mostly clear and windy with a low near 48. Later today will be sunny with a high near 72. Slight shower chance Tuesday night, low 53. Wednesday gets warmer, reaching 82.
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6: From the Waring Sturgis Ford Weather Center, I'm meteorologist Ember Sky. Overnight stays mostly clear and windy with a low near 48. Later today will be sunny with a high near 72. Slight shower chance Tuesday night, low 53. Wednesday gets warmer, reaching 82.
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7: From the Waring Sturgis Ford Weather Center, I'm meteorologist Ember Skye. Overnight stays mostly clear and windy with a low near 48. Later today will be sunny with a high near 72. Slight shower chance Tuesday night, low 53. Wednesday gets warmer, reaching 82.
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4: From the Waring Sturgis Ford Weather Center, I'm meteorologist Ember Sky. Overnight stays mostly clear and windy with a low near 48. Later today will be sunny with a high near 72. Slight shower chance Tuesday night, low 53. Wednesday gets warmer, reaching 82.
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11: From the Waring Sturgis Ford Weather Center, I'm meteorologist Ember Sky. Overnight stays mostly clear and windy with a low near 48. Later today will be sunny with a high near 72. Slight shower chance Tuesday night, low 53. Wednesday gets warmer, reaching 82.
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hate to give the satisfaction asking how you're doing now. 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

0: Pink on the mix. It's your Roadhouse Show. Are we ready to rumble?
1: Are we ready? I'm ready.
0: Okay.
1: I feel ready as heck right now.
0: You know how they always say, let's get ready to rumble. We are ready to rumble.
2: I believe that.
0: Yeah. Already.
3: Are we rumbling right now, or are we about to start rumbling?
0: We're rumbling.
3: Oh, okay.
1: What is rumbling to you?
0: Yeah, I think it comes in
3: a lot of different facets.
1: I feel like rumbling is something you do in a ring or an arena, and that's
3: why... Well, it's like the ground's already shaking.
1: Yeah. You know?
3: Also, is there rumbling in your pants? You know what I mean? Like,
0: or in your stomach.
3: Yeah, is your stomach rumbling?
1: I have constant pants rumbling. Sometimes my stomach rumbles if I'm hungry, you know what I'm saying?
3: Yeah, hungry rumbles, or as Amy calls it, boo-boo belly. Maybe you've ate too many certain things. That
1: you say boo-boo belly?
0: Yeah, boo-boo belly, and it makes you go boom-boom.
1: Boo-boo belly makes you go boom-boom.
3: Sounds like we're in a children's book right now.
0: I like it. I like the way it sounds.
3: Little Timmy ate too many donuts and gave him boo-boo belly, and he needed to go boom-boom.
1: Oh, no.
0: Welcome to our show, ladies and gentlemen.
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9: We get people that will describe to us certain pains, and we know right away what's happening. 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And we're probably looking at a tooth that needs to get crowned. 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So we recommend to tell people, you know, at least once a week, get a peek in there and just make sure you don't see anything like that developing. You can head off bigger problems by catching those signs earlier, and it makes your life better.
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0: and the Roadhouse. Welcome back.
1: First of all, I feel like this guy got taken advantage of. Normally, I'm not like, hey, Florida man, you know, like poor fellas or you whatever. These aren't my pants. You know, that's usually their story. Now I'm going to tell you a story. A 41-year-old Florida man was arrested after a Seminole County deputy found him standing outside his car in a Target parking lot wearing wearing only a G-string and sneakers.
2: Ooh.
0: Yeah, we need this.
3: I am Florida man.
0: Florida woman.
1: And so, Nicholas Liddick is his name, I'm not making that part up, told the responding deputy that he had gotten wet and was changing his clothes. The deputy discovered a backpack containing women's underwear, sex toys, and that was all sitting inside his vehicle. He was charged with indecent exposure. Uh-huh. The arrest is not Liddick's first. He carries a prior indecent exposure conviction from another Florida county from previous year. The initial call came from someone reporting a man outside his car touching himself in the parking lot.
2: Okay.
1: So outside of what I said last, him touching himself in the parking lot, what did he do wrong? You can't, you can't stand in a thong in your car?
2: I don't understand this either. Is that indecent exposure?
1: Also,
2: I don't think it is.
1: Why were they searching his things? You know what I mean? So if you're standing outside your car changing, say you have to go play a sport.
2: Yeah,
1: I'm only saying this because maybe I've done this. And so, you're changing, and a cop rolls by. Now, all of a sudden, he's got to search my car and find whatever else I might have because I happen to be, he caught me in my underwear changing.
2: Yeah, and frankly, I think
1: to be wearing a G-string.
2: No, you're good. I just think a lot of athletes are switching to wearing G-strings now because there's a lot more ability to move in them. I've seen it a lot on TikTok. Yeah. Like, dudes will be, playing basketball and just whooping people's butt, and then you kind of see, the G-string sticking out of their shorts, dude. That's probably what he was doing. He got done with a late-night game of tennis. Yeah. He's a little sweaty, and he wanted to go change his clothes up.
1: Thank gosh I'm not at that level of athleticism.
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14: From the Waring Sturgis Ford Weather Center, I'm meteorologist Ember Sky. Sunny skies are ahead today, warming to 75. Very small chance of thunderstorms tonight, with a low near 53. Wednesday gets warmer, reaching 85. Slight shower and storm chance Thursday.

0: turns slowly. It's hard to say that I'd rather stay awake when I'm asleep, because my dreams are bursting at the seams.
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2: Sometimes these Florida man stories hit a little too close to home, you know? I cannot tell you how many times I've changed in this very parking lot we look out our window at. Outside of somebody who might be in meeting with a banker to talk about their life, investments, and everything. Mm-hmm. I'm out there in my underwear.
1: You have been out there. I've seen you out there in a bathrobe.
2: Uh-huh. Yeah, yeah. I mean, I've been out. So I'm just saying, like, I've been in my underwear in this parking lot. Now I wear boxer briefs, not a G-string.
3: Same.
2: I might change up someday. I don't know. At this point, I don't see a reason. But, hey, maybe if you get the support you need.
3: I've never even thought of that as an issue. I've changed in so many parking lots, including, like the store, like a big box store parking lot. Like, if I buy a new pair of shorts or something because it's hot out and I don't want my pants on, I'll switch into those right in the parking lot.
2: Yeah, and now with good underwear, like boxer briefs.
3: Yeah, of
2: now,
3: course.
2: I'm not saying I'm in a G-string. Also, you won't catch me stripping down to my nothings out there where, like, I'm only wearing socks. You know what I mean? Like, that's it.
3: No.
2: But I'm just saying, Amy?
1: I don't know. I think that Florida man, like you said, fits in here because, I mean, look at the Sturgis rally.
2: Yeah.
1: Any Florida man would survive it in Sturgis.
2: Yeah, just walk around in your G-string. I mean, again, you take out the last part where he says the initial call came from someone said he was in his outside of his car touching himself. Okay, maybe, allegedly, okay? But outside of that, if he's just in his thong, what if he was just adjusting himself real quick? He's about to put some pants on? You don't know.
3: I just realized that the Sturgis rally is just where everyone gets to go be a Florida man for a week.
1: Florida is Sturgis year-round.
2: Yeah, sometimes you wake up and you're like, these aren't even my pants.
3: No wonder the other rally is in Florida.
1: Yeah.
2: Imagine how wild that is.
3: Daytona Bike Week.
2: Or just normal.
3: Yeah, they accept sports bikes there.
1: And nobody wears pants.
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16: Well, the Black Hills' first backyard ultra finished up over the weekend with the top runner clocking a whopping 91.7 miles. Justin Kinner of Casper, Wyoming earned that top honor, followed closely by Martin Kingy of Rapid City, who took second place overall with 87.5 miles. Casey Watkins of Rapid City was the first place female finisher with 79.2 miles. A backyard ultra consists of running 4.167 mile loop every hour until only one runner remains. 38 runners started the Black Hills Backyard Ultra. 34 of those made it to the ultra marathon distance. Way to go. Mark your calendars to swim with the Pumpkins. Registration open Monday for Rapid City's Parks and Recreation Department 4th Annual Pumpkin Plunge, where participants can take a plunge with a floating pumpkin and can select a pumpkin for decorating. Sounds fun for adults, but the popular event is open and free to youth ages 2 through 13 only. Registration is required and space is limited to 70 participants. Children under the age of 6 must have an adult in the water within arm's reach. Life jackets are required. The event will be held Saturday, October 17th at the Roosevelt Swim Center.
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1: Good news, everyone.
0: We didn't do this yesterday, so let's do it today. Ooh-hoo. How about it? All right, I'll get us started. A high school science teacher with a bad knee. His name is Kent Hupps. He went fossil hunting in North Dakota and discovered something scientists had never documented before.
2: Whoa.
0: A trail of footprints left by a full-grown Tyrannosaurus Rex.
2: Giant chicken.
1: Arr!
0: So this happened during a volunteer mission last year, and it was just announced. After the finding was researched and validated, of course, Kent said that his bad knee kept him in the perfect place to see it. So if it wasn't for that bad knee, he would have missed it.
2: Oh, good for
0: him. And you know what? There's footprints around here in this land.
2: Well, let's go find them.
0: I'm always looking.
3: You know why the Tyrannosaurus Rex is always so angry? Because he's got them short little arms and he can't reach his mouth to brush his teeth.
0: Okay. Next.
2: So mama said. All right. Some more good news. A United flight attendant named Monique noticed an exhausted new mom struggling to stay awake while holding her baby. So she quietly stepped in and gave the mother something she desperately needed. A chance to rest. Monique caught the baby right as it almost squirmed out of the mother's arms. It almost fell on the floor. And then told the mother to go back to sleep and she'd give her a break.
0: Wow, that's
2: sweet.
0: Nice.
2: Yeah, what a sweet.
3: It's nice.
0: There's a picture in there, too. That's
2: yeah. Cool. She's like, oh, hush now, child.
3: Yep.
2: I'll take care of you.
3: That's awesome. A monarch butterfly population has been in dramatic decline in recent years. It's been listed as endangered in Canada and in the U.S. It's borderline threatened, says some of the experts. But so far this year, it seems like the numbers are rebounding.
2: Ooh!
0: Good.
3: They are fluttering up, if you will.
0: So, I love the monarch.
2: What's the monarch butterfly? What's
0: it's like the orange and black. You know,
2: it's like a moth.
0: No, it's not.
3: Yeah,
0: I went East River, and there was monarchs everywhere. I like to raise them, and I didn't do it this year.
3: That's cool. I like the moth is like the nighttime butterfly, and the monarch's like the daytime.
0: The moth is not a butterfly.
3: And it looks exactly the same, just a little dusty.
2: Yeah.
0: No.
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16: From the Waring Sturgis Ford Weather Center, I'm meteorologist Ember Scott. Sunny skies are ahead today, warming to 75. Very small chance of thunderstorms tonight with a low near 53. Wednesday gets warmer, reaching 85. Slight shower and storm chance.

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0: Katy Perry on the mix at the Roadhouse. Do we have any more good news?
1: Yeah, you survived your motorcycle ride this last weekend, even though you passed out on the bike.
0: Whatever.
2: That's always handy.
0: That's a story for another time.
2: I know good news. We're going to talk with Ian Munson.
0: Yes, we are. Woo! Tomorrow,
2: might be able to hear it tomorrow. Yeah.

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1: From the Rapid City Post, this is the Daily Slice for Tuesday, September 15th of 2026. I'm Amy Rose, and this is what's going on. The monument has completed a nearly $2.1 million capital improvement project, replacing and expanding digital displays throughout the ice arena and upgrading the facility's exterior marquee. The project includes a new south end video board, more than twice the size of the previous display, the addition of a new north end video board, an upgraded ribbon board, and a new concourse displays throughout the ice arena. The new display system supports programming hosted in the ice arena throughout the year. The ice arena's previous digital boards had been in place since the facility opened in 2009. Fire crews responded to a handful of small fires in Northern Hills earlier Monday. The Spearfish Peak fire had burned a quarter of an acre in an area north of Spearfish Peak. The Lexington fire burned a tenth of an acre in the area south of Legacy Place off U.S. Highway 14A. And the Spruce fire burned a tenth of an acre southwest of Spruce Gulch Road. And we have a winner for the inaugural Black Hills Backyard Ultra. Here's Jerry Steinle with the details.
2: Well, the Black Hills' first backyard ultra finished up over the weekend with the top runner clocking a whopping 91.7 miles. Justin Kinner of Casper, Wyoming earned that top honor, followed closely by Martin Kingy of Rapid City, who took second place overall with 87.5 miles. Casey Watkins of Rapid City was the first place female finisher with 79.2 miles. A backyard ultra consists of running 4.167 mile loop every hour until only one runner remains. 38 runners started the Black Hills Backyard Ultra. 34 of those made it to the ultra marathon distance. Way to go. Mark your calendars to swim with the Pumpkins. Registration open Monday for Rapid City's Parks and Recreation Department 4th Annual Pumpkin Plunge, where participants can take a plunge with a floating pumpkin and can select a pumpkin for decorating. Sounds fun for adults, but the popular event is open and free to youth ages.

0: ages 2 through 13 only. Registration is required and space is limited to 70 participants. Children under the age of 6 must have an adult in the water within arm's reach. Life jackets are required. The event will be held Saturday, October 17th at the Roosevelt Swim Center.
1: And now for national and international news, over to Zachary Conger.
2: Good morning. Alex Saab, a close ally of ousted Venezuelan President Nicolas Maduro, is expected to plead guilty Tuesday in a federal case. He is accused of bribing officials to win contracts to import food during widespread hardship in Venezuela. Saab was deported in May by Venezuela's acting president Delcy Rodriguez under U.S. pressure. He faces a money laundering charge tied to an alleged conspiracy involving fake companies and falsified shipping records. Saab is scheduled to appear before Judge Kathleen Williams in Miami. President Joe Biden pardoned him in 2023, but federal officials continue to investigate other alleged crimes. In other news, new warnings from the artificial intelligence industry have revived debate over whether advanced AI models could escape human control and threaten humanity. The CEO of Anthropic suggests the industry should slow down developing the technology and put more safeguards in place. Worries that an artificial intelligence might exceed human abilities or be misused by unscrupulous people aren't new. Experts have envisioned numerous routes by which a future AI system might cause a global catastrophe. They range from deploying weapons and engineering a pandemic to disrupting food, energy, and communications networks. But there's no widely accepted estimate for how soon any of these scenarios might happen and no consensus on their likelihood.
1: And finally, Pope Leo XIV has celebrated his 71st birthday, but it is Vatican employees who got the gift. The Vatican published a papal decree repealing 2021 salary cuts that Pope Francis had imposed on many Vatican employees. Francis had acted because the Holy See was experiencing a financial crisis and imposed a series of COVID-19 cost-saving measures. In the decree, Leo said the financial challenges the Vatican faced at the time can now be overcome. The unpopular salary cuts had included a 10% cut on pay for cardinals and smaller percentage salary cuts for office heads and lower-ranking priests and nuns. That was your Daily Slice for Tuesday, September 15th of 2026. The Daily Slice is a production of Home Slice Media Group and the Rapid City Post, sourced by the Rapid City Post news staff, hosted by Amy Rose, with Jerry Steinle, Zachary Conger, and meteorologist Ember Sky. I'm Amy Rose. Have a great day.
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1: Do you wish there was like some sort of warning signal, like as you're scrolling your phone? Wow, I need to quit. You know, like maybe like a your car when it's overheating, beep, a light comes on the dash or something.
0: There is one.
1: Oil. But like, do you wish your body had it?
0: Oh.
1: Like your body, like a warning sign, maybe like, okay, Meta, tell me I've been scrolling too much or something. You know, wouldn't that be nice? Other than like you're scrolling through TikTok, say, and you come across that you've been scrolling too long. I haven't seen one of those in a long time. And you can scroll right past that and keep on scrolling.
0: Yeah.
2: There's a thing that says you've been scrolling too long.
0: Yeah.
2: Mine doesn't say that.
0: You're not on there enough then.
1: Yeah, you're not. You have to try harder.
2: Oh, really?
1: Okay. Yeah. Yeah, you need to try harder.
2: I mean, I don't scroll that much, but.
1: Experts say that prolonged phone use creates real physical strain. Though the science is more nuanced than simply blaming screens, a forward head posture while texting overworks neck and shoulder muscles. And that's my warning. I'm very, I think one time my, what is that, your rhomboid or whatever muscle back there in your back hurt for like a month. And I was like, and I think it was from sitting on the crapper looking at my phone for too long. And I was like, oh no, I will never do that again. And now it's like I'm hesitant. If I find myself like lazily hunched over, shoulders rounded, like my back is round, looking at my phone, I'm like, within seconds, I'm like, no, I'm done with that.
0: Yeah.
1: I don't want to do that again.
0: I always find that my neck hurts, and so I lean back in the recliner and then just keep going.
1: But then your arms yeah, good. Your arms get tired. You have to like hold your phone above your head a little bit for a while until your arms get tired. Then you roll. Or what I found too is like laying sideways in bed.
0: Yeah.
1: Laying sideways is nice. Nice feature.
2: Oh, I like it.
0: Did you know some people don't even like to scroll anymore? They have things like they just read your finger from far away and you just do the scrolling motion.
2: There's screens that can watch your eyes and it'll just move downward if you look down and go up if you look
0: up.
2: Oh
0: my gosh.
2: That's
0: wild. Crazy, you guys.
1: That kind of stuff creeps me out.
2: I'm good on that.
3: What do you listen?
4: 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I like that it is fun. 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
8: Yeah.
9: That's my favorite.
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8: One of those
9: beef
8: dishes.
9: Stroganoff.
8: Beef stroganoff.
9: Yep.
8: Rich, delicious, mushrooms, beef. We never did talk about the pot pie. You just jumped from one to the other.
9: Oh, yeah, well, it's all good.
8: How about a nice flaky crust on the top of that pot pie?
9: Fresh made crust.
8: Mm-hmm.
9: Mm-hmm.
8: Then we jump over to the stroganoff, which you already talked about.
9: That sounds good.
8: Okay, and then we've got lasagna.
9: Yes.
8: Meatloaf.
9: It's really good.
8: In times of trouble, in times of need, we're there for you. CHRNB.
9: Whoa.
8: How did that come out?
9: I don't know. That's pretty good.
8: Yeah, it wasn't bad.
7: The Colonial House cooks with fire on Mount Rushmore Road, Rapid City.
0: 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What are the signs of some dental problems that people should look out for?
10: We get people that will describe to us certain pains, and we know right away what's happening. 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And we're probably looking at a tooth that needs to get crowned. 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Sometimes we get an abscess by a tooth, and it may not even hurt, but you'll see a little pimple on the gum. So we recommend to tell people, you know, at least once a week, get a peek in there and just make sure you don't see anything like that developing. You can head off bigger problems by catching those signs earlier, and it makes your life better.
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0: Welcome back to the Roadhouse. Doja Cat, Say So on the Mix. It's time for our emotional phrase trend with our beautiful music in the background.
1: All right, guys, I've picked a special phrase for us today. It has nothing to do with the rest of the show, but honestly, it's pretty perfect. The phrase is, Daddy's wearing Crocs again.
0: Okay, like so we're going to do this mad. We're going to do it excited. We're going to do it, are you looking? Word or else?
1: Sad and flirty.
0: Yeah.
1: All right, I'll start us off as is tradition. Angry. Daddy's wearing Crocs again!
2: Well, it's good. That was anger.
0: That made me mad.
2: Daddy's wearing Crocs again!
0: Daddy's wearing Crocs again!
2: And socks.
1: Okay, now excited. Ready? Daddy's wearing Crocs again!
2: Daddy's wearing Crocs again!
0: You guys, Daddy's wearing Crocs again!
1: Like it saved his life or something? Alright, sad. Daddy's wearing Crocs again.
2: Daddy's wearing Crocs again.
0: Oh my god. Daddy's wearing Crocs again.
2: Yeah.
1: Okay. Now flirty, everybody.
2: We've been waiting for this all day.
1: Well, hey there. Daddy's wearing Crocs again.
2: Daddy's wearing Crocs again.
0: Oh, my. Daddy's wearing those Crocs again.
2: And for 99 cents a minute, you could dial 1-900-348-3939. And Amy will tell you about Daddy wearing Crocs.
0: Oh, my.
2: Crocs only.
1: Ooh.
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7: From the Waring Sturgis Ford Weather Center, I'm meteorologist Ember Sky. Sunny skies are ahead today, warming to 75. Very small chance of thunderstorms tonight, with a low near 53. Wednesday gets warmer, reaching 85. Slight shower and storm

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1: This is a crazy story that I don't know if I could have done at 15. Maybe, but I'm glad I'll never know. A 15-year-old Alaskan boy identified as Parker survived, no last name, nothing. His name's just Parker. Parker only survived days kneeling atop a capsized 18-foot fishing vessel. Now, this story gets crazier. He was out in the Bering Sea after the motor got tangled up in some fishing line during some bad weather Friday night. His brother Sydney and cousin both died.

0: capsized and sent out to sea. That's crazy. Could you imagine at 15,
1: no,
0: the boat capsizes, you lose your brother and your cousin, and you're just sitting on top of this vessel for days. Isn't that crazy?
1: That's crazy to me.
2: That's a Netflix special right there.
0: Yeah.
1: Yeah.
0: I'd watch that over a lot of stuff that's on TV.
1: My aunt sat on the roof for like a day and a half during the 1972 flood. That's crazy.
2: Wow, yeah, that'd be crazy.
1: Yeah, totally like not related, but similar situations.
0: But similar,
1: yeah,
0: your house was capsized.
1: Basically, dude.
0: Essentially.
1: She made it.
0: When we come back, I want to talk about, do you think we could survive right now, something similar in some situation? We'll talk about it.
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14: The Monument has completed a nearly $2.1 million capital improvement project, replacing and expanding digital displays throughout the ice arena and upgrading the facility's exterior marquee. The project includes a new south end video board, more than twice the size of the previous display, the addition of a new north end video board, an upgraded ribbon board, and a new concourse displays throughout the ice arena. The new display system supports programming hosted in the ice arena throughout the year. The arena's previous digital boards had been in place since the facility opened in 2009. Fire crews responded to a handful of small fires in the northern hills earlier Monday. The Spearfish Peak fire had burned a quarter of an acre in an area north of Spearfish Peak. The Lexington fire burned a tenth of an acre in an area south of Legacy Place off U.S. Highway 14A. And the Spruce fire burned a tenth of an acre southwest of Spruce Gulch Road.
15: For the Rapid City Post, this is Jerry Steinle.

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1: So, like, it's pretty crazy. I think recently going to Oregon again and being by the ocean, which was not my first time. But anytime you're by the ocean, you kind of realize just how small you are as a human being walking this earth. You know, it really puts in perspective everything. But, like, okay, let's bring it back to home, because we're talking about that teen in Alaska whose boat capsized and he lost his brother and his cousin. And he survived for days on top of this boat. Let's put it maybe here. Maybe you're up in the hills, you're hiking, some weird snowstorm comes in, you get snowed in a cabin or a tent, or you got to build your hut. Do you think you could survive?
2: Yeah, probably. I have a really strong will to survive, and I've watched a lot of survival shows.
1: Same.
2: So I think I could.
0: What do you have on you?
1: No. You're just out a day backpacking. You're hiking. So you don't really have a lot of stuff. Maybe you have a knife. You know what I mean? Maybe a walking stick.
0: Well, I overpack, so I have everything. I have fishing line, everything.
1: Do you?
0: Yeah.
2: Yeah. Okay. I have a backpack that I bring on all my camping trips that has, like, everything you could ever need. It's crazy.
0: Swiss Army knife, a water purifier.
2: Yep, I have safety goggles in mine. I have things to start fires, things to put out fires. I have a first aid kit with obnoxious amounts of things to use. And it's all in this, like, backpack that I have specifically made for this. You can order them online, I think.
0: And you know me, I've got sandwiches and snacks.
1: Yep. So the last time I went hiking, I had my water bottle.
2: Ooh.
1: So that was it. Also, it was middle of summer. But, like, I had a water bottle. I had a backpack with diapers, our daughter, and, like, some snacks for her and water.
2: Okay.
1: And that was it. So that was the last time I went hiking.
2: Where were you?
1: To the Strata Bowl. So it wasn't like, you know,
0: oh, my gosh.
1: If I was to get lost out there.
2: You walk far enough one direction, you're going to hit a highway.
1: Or a house.
2: Yeah, a house.
1: Or fall off a cliff.
2: So
1: either way. But I'm just saying, like, the last couple of times I've gone hiking were shorter. I mean, under 10-mile hikes, let's say.
2: Mm-hmm.
1: And it's been really hard to get turned around. It would have been, you know, to not find a direction somewhere. And also, I was very ill-prepared. Like I said, I had a water bottle. I have a pocket knife on me.
0: Well, the Strata Bowl hike is literally like parking and getting out of your car and walking to the bottom of M Hill. That's the Strata Bowl hike, pretty much.
1: It's pretty short.
0: Pretty short,
1: pretty beautiful.
2: It is. It's
1: a good little hike.
2: I've done a lot of the hikes in the hills, and I will say most of them are pretty much like that. There's some where if you really mess up, you can get real lost, but you'd have to really not know what's going on.
1: For me, it'd have to be out hunting, that I would have to be, like, out. And in that situation, I've probably got a knife and a gun and stuff like that. But outside of that, most of the trails are pretty nice.
0: Yeah.
2: Yeah, I'm just, you know, I'm the type to survive, so I would.
0: And I'm fat, so I could go for days and weeks without
1: food. I often fantasize
2: just gotta find
1: about
2: water.
1: This. Sometimes I want to just go get lost in the woods on purpose.
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5: From the Waring Sturgis Ford Weather Center, I'm meteorologist Ember Scott. Sunny skies are ahead today, warming to 75. Very small chance of thunderstorms tonight, with a low near 53. Wednesday gets warmer, reaching 85. Slight shower and storm

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1: I did go to get my World War III prevention kit. But the one I got, I wasn't going to get duct tape and plastic sheeting. That's absurd. But I did go and get one, and I got the most expensive one, the premium pack. And it was $4,200. I think I'm worth it. Thanks. A lot. No, but it's all, like, government-approved, you know. But what it is, what the package is it consists of a zinc lozenge, a nickel, and a wish. And how it works is the zinc lozenge is for your throat, you know. I mean, I can't tell you how many times I've woken up and been like, did a nuclear bomb go off? And the nickel is for, because like in post-apocalyptic times, a nickel's going to be worth like $1 million. And a wish is a wish, you know. Oh, and a jet ski. There's a jet ski too. I'm sorry, I forgot about that. That's what makes it $4,200.
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1: Y'all ever seen that movie, what's it called, Half-Baked?
2: Oh, yeah.
1: With Dave Chappelle?
2: Mm-hmm.
1: It's a movie about how he's like a janitor at this place where they're growing. Well, they do all sorts of science-y experiments, but they also happen to have like some super strain of weed, I think it is. And it's definitely weed. And he is just broke and embarrassed, and he's trying to hang out with this woman he met finally for the first time. And he decides, you know what? I'm going to sell some weed. And this is back in the day. This movie came out when it was illegal everywhere. It wasn't medicinal, blah, blah, blah. So it was like, oh, whoa. So he gets this super strain of weed from this place, and he starts selling it, and he creates a company name, essentially, like the brand or whatever. It's Mr. Nice Guy, and it has this little smiley face, and every bag of weed or whatever comes with a little thing, like a sample joint, but then also your supply, and a like sticker with the smiley face guy on it or whatever. Anyway, all that is to say is this guy in real life basically is doing the same thing,
2: what?
1: But with mushrooms.
2: Oh, wow.
1: So there's this drug dealer, and his name is Flower Daddy. Minnesota drug dealer reportedly ran a loyalty rewards. Okay, even further. He has a rewards program for his narcotics customers. Andy Silencia, 27, allegedly sold psilocybin mushrooms, so, you know, the trippy mushrooms, and other drugs near Minnesota State University in Mankato, about 75 miles from Minneapolis, blah, blah, blah. During an undercover operation, Silencia sold mushrooms to an agent and mentioned traveling to Oregon, Colorado for more supply. Investigators found he distributed branded loyalty cards reading Flower Daddy to his customers. After agreeing to sell 2 pounds of mushrooms and 1 pound of marijuana to an undercover officer, Silencia was arrested. Searches of his residencies and Honda Civic uncovered large drug stashes, cash, scales, and a pistol. Silencia faces a lot of felonies, duh. Anyway, so the rewards would be like, if you buy so much, then you get a free thing of this.
2: Get one free shroom.
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0: 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I'm better
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1: There's an Australian researcher from Finders University. Oi, from Finders.
2: What are they finding?
1: Dan Under. Finders University analyzed 300 TikTok and Instagram videos tagged with popular healthy eating hashtags and found more than two-thirds contained misleading or inaccurate information. Like unqualified influencers produced 78% of the videos studied, yet only 4.7% of their content rated as accurate.
0: Oh. Hey, man,
1: if you eat this chicken from Tyson, that's going to be the healthy, you know.
2: Yeah, exactly. You drink one cup of bleach a day. Yeah.
0: Oh, no, don't do that.
1: Yeah, no, don't snort it.
2: Don't.
1: compared to 45.5% of credentials creators. So what they're saying is like, 70% of the diet advice on TikTok is wrong.
2: Yeah, don't get your health advice from social media ever. It's just not going to work.
1: Mm-mm.
2: I mean, if you like see a video of a guy showing proper technique on how to do something, cool. That's one thing. But like someone trying to tell you what to eat specifically for your body when they don't know who you are or how your body works, go to Game Day Men's Health and get a real situation going.
1: Yep, exactly. There's like real professionals. And what sucks, let's be honest, like what sucks about this is like, you know, what if they're actually, let's pretend you are a dietitian that's trying to make it on your own, that actually does know what to do, and you maybe even do workout plans and diet plans, and you're like, well, everybody's doing social media, so I gotta go out there. He's out there, and he's just getting ran over by a bunch of idiots doing the wrong stuff, what does it matter? And it's like, that sucks. Because it would be a great resource if it was accurate.
2: Yep.
1: You know, if people were like, hey, you know, depending on your body type, this might be a great... Because I think diets are definitely dependent on everybody's got a different diet.
2: Mm-hmm.
1: So
0: we should start Diet Talk.
1: We should. Diet Talk.
2: Diet Talk.
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8: We get people that will describe to us certain pains, and we know right away what's happening. 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And we're probably looking at a tooth that needs to get crowned. 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
11: From the Waring Sturgis Ford Weather Center, I'm meteorologist Ember Sky. Sunny skies are ahead today, warming to 75. Very small chance of thunderstorms tonight with a low near 53. Wednesday gets warmer, reaching 85. Slight shower and storm chance Thursday, high 77.

0: Miss Lady Gaga, Bloody Mary on the mix. Welcome back to the Roadhouse.
1: So I've been, you know, it's pretty obvious I'm pretty open talking about losing weight and dieting and changing my life, essentially. It's not like I'm following some strict diet, you know, going carbless or more meat or anything. I'm just trying to eat less and eat better and make gooder decisions. And
0: gooder?
1: Yeah, gooder, which is better than most. And then I, see. But the problem I found recently this last weekend was, well, the NFL. Like, football games are on and you're watching, and whether it be the game I'm into or not, I've realized my life, especially this time of year, is based upon my wife cooking endless amounts of food and then, like, me eating it. Oh. And I feel like I just get done eating lunch and she's preparing dinner. And I'm like, what kind of world? Like, sometimes I eat one good meal a day and the rest of it's like low stuff, protein shakes and stuff. And all of a sudden here it came on Sunday. The wife's like, you want breakfast, lunch, dinner, and a later snack and some hot wings?
2: Dude.
1: And some, you know, and I'm just like,
2: Oh man, at my house, same thing, by the way. I don't ever eat like this or this much in one day. But first football Sunday, we woke up, we went to Safeway. And we grabbed a bunch of stuff for later, but we had sandwiches, roast beef sandwiches for lunch while watching games.
1: Yeah.
2: And then we had wings going like throughout the whole time, yes. Just through the air fryer, just doing it's wings constant. Up. And so we always just had wings to snack on, tons of chips and dips,
1: yes.
2: And then potato salads and just like random little side stuff. Then

0: We made burgers, these Wagyu beef burgers. They were so good, but it was just me and my roommate, and so we had 8 burgers. Like that. Yeah. And it's like, well, we can't just not have at least 2 a piece. You know what I mean?
1: Oh, my God.
0: And we had wings to go.
2: Yeah, that's a problem, dude. And chips and dip, I found out, is one of my weaknesses.
0: And it is so bad for you.
1: Queso.
2: Yes, queso, salsa.
0: Queso, what are we eating?
2: Chips.
1: Should just start eating salad when you watch football.
2: The wife did make me one salad yesterday. And I'm like, honestly, I've eaten so much food, I don't know why I'm eating this.
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10: Well, the Black Hills' first backyard ultra finished up over the weekend with the top runner clocking a whopping 91.7 miles. Justin Kinner of Casper, Wyoming earned that top honor, followed closely by Martin Kingy of Rapid City, who took second place overall with 87.5 miles. Casey Watkins of Rapid City was the first place female finisher with 79.2 miles. A backyard ultra consists of running 4.167 mile loop every hour until only one runner remains. 38 runners started the Black Hills Backyard Ultra. 34 of those made it to the ultra marathon distance. 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Registration is required and space is limited to 70 participants. Children under the age of 6 must have an adult in the water within arm's reach. Life jackets are required. The event will be held Saturday, October 17th at the Roosevelt Swim Center.
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0: your Black Hills Best Mix in your Roadhouse. It's time for That's a Great Question, brought to you by Murphy's.
1: All righty. Your question is, 5% of American households do not have this in their fridge. What is it?
0: Salad.
2: Meat.
1: Your clue is, vinegar and sugar are major parts of its flavor.
0: Salad dressing.
2: Potato salad.
1: Nope.
0: 3, 4, 8, 93, 90. Send us your guess. We'll be right back.
2: Double eggs.

0: It's time for That's a Great Question.
1: Alrighty then. The question was, 5% of American households do not have this in their fridge. What is it?
2: What?
0: Salad.
2: Don't have it
1: 5%.
0: Salad.
2: Milk.
1: Your clue is vinegar and sugar are major parts of its flavor.
2: Mustard.
1: Nope.
2: Mayonnaise.
1: Mm-mm. Your answer is ketchup.
2: Ketchup.
1: So 95% of people do have ketchup in their fridge, but 5% don't.
0: This is a trick question.
1: It's not a trick question. You got to think about the thing that's the most popular condiment in the world.
0: You got to listen to that percentage.
2: Here's something, too. I think when you purchase a new home, when we were younger and we bought our first house, me and the old wife, and we had to move into our apartment, we had to go buy condiments. I feel like a home should come with brand new condiments.
1: Yeah, because it's kind of a weird item to buy.
2: To be like, don't worry, your fridge is stocked with the generic, you've just all the basic Heinz, just everything Heinz makes,
1: yeah.
2: And some salt and pepper, you know, just like, because you're like, all right, let's cook food in our first home for the very first time, and you're like, we don't have a condiment.
0: You just make it part of the deal. 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
0: condoms.
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14: From the Waring Sturgis Ford Weather Center, I'm meteorologist Ember Sky. Sunny skies are ahead today, warming to 75. Very small chance of thunderstorms tonight with a low near 53. Wednesday gets warmer, reaching 85. Slight shower and storm chance.

0: Uncle Cracker and Dobie Gray on the mix. It's your Roadhouse. How much ketchup do you have in your house? We have like three giant Sam's Club things of it.
1: We have a 2 gallon like dispenser that sits in our fridge with it.
0: Do you?
1: Like it's like a box of wine, but a box of ketchup.
0: Oh my God.
1: Just kidding. I'm making that up. I don't have a clue.
0: I think my son gets up in the middle of the night and drinks it or something. It just,
1: take a little shot of ketchup.
0: Much.
1: Wake up, little nine snack.
2: I don't really like ketchup, so I don't know.
1: Some countries don't even put their ketchup in the fridge.
0: Yeah, we don't have to.
1: It's weird.
0: Why do we do that?
1: I don't know. Why would you want warm ketchup?
2: It's not for safety. It's just to preserve the quality and flavor.
0: Mr. Know-It-All over there.
1: Yeah, that's everybody knew that. Everybody knew that.
0: I'm a

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1: Heinz ketchup. It's so rich, so thick. Why waste time with anything else? Heinz, the best things come to those who wait.
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1: Amy, I know I'm not even believing stuff like this. Anyway, sometimes, you know, you just look to the heavens for a sign. You know, like, send me a sign. What's going on here?
0: If you ask for one, you'll get one.
1: Yeah, and sometimes it just hits you right in the face. You ever ran into a sign?
2: Anyway. Yes, I have.
1: A 24-year-old park ranger in Somerset, England, had a remarkable encounter after a wild kingfisher landed on her gloved hand and stayed for about 10 minutes. Laura O'Brien, a maintenance ranger for Frome Town Council, was watering flowers when typically shy bird darted toward her. I had just asked for a sign. Then just moments later, this happened, she told the news company, because she was concerned the bird was injured. O'Brien extended her glove hand and immediately hopped on. Cool. It was such a magical moment that I will never forget. I felt like Snow White, is what she said.
2: Cool.
1: But how crazy is that? You're just sitting there, and you're like, please give me a sign. And then here comes a bird. And I don't know what she was looking for, a sign to, like, quit her job, go do something else.
0: Have you ever had a sign like that?
1: No. No, the craziest thing that's ever happened to me is I jokingly said to the wife, back when I had my old job before this one, and I was working 40-plus hours a week driving truck and then band every weekend, and it was a lot. And I was like, I ain't got time to do anything. Man, I wish I could find, like, a part-time job with full-time wages and benefits. And we laughed and embraced in love. And then and we giggled. And then, like, 2 weeks later, I got a call to ask to come and join the radio.
0: Wow,
1: I was like,
0: that's crazy.
1: What? And they're like, we won't pay you the same.
0: This actually happened this year. I was planting my garden, and I sat down on the edge of the concrete to take a break. And I looked up, and I was like, God, am I where I'm supposed to be? And I kid you not, this huge wind gust came through and, like, blew over the swing, and then it was gone.
3: That sounds like a no.
0: No, that sounds like a yes.
3: No, you didn't.
0: I said, give me a sign if I'm where I'm supposed to be.
3: And then it damages property.
1: That's sometimes the weirdest thing, or the signs are like, well, it's like, no, I'm trying to move you right now. You're in the wrong place.
0: That is not true.
3: You just need to move like 3 feet and then you're in the right spot.
1: You're bracing onto the home as this horrible wind comes through, and you're like, thank you, I'm where I'm supposed to be.
3: Holding onto a pole.
1: As it's literally trying to move you.
4: Mornings will never be the same.
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10: From the Waring Sturgis Ford Weather Center, I'm meteorologist Ember Sky. Sunny skies are ahead today, warming to 75. Very small chance of thunderstorms tonight with a low near 53. Wednesday gets warmer, reaching 85. Slight shower and storm chance Thursday, high 75.

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1: So I got a flashback. I completely forgot to share this stuff with you. But last Friday, right, I had left, went, sang the national anthem, came back. Well, I ran out of gas. Okay, but what led to me running out of gas in the Crown Vic is where the story entails, because it goes into, like, give me a sign, you know. I think it was Wednesday. I had drove the Crown Vic, and when I was on my way home, I was talking to my mom on the phone, and I had Malia in the back, and I was like, I'm going to stop and get gas. I'm at about a quarter, tank of gas. So I'm going to stop and get gas. I completely spaced it off, went home, parked the car. Well, Thursday, I drove the motor home and trailer because I had to play a show, right? So I came to work and then drove straight to the show. So then Friday, I jump in the car and I'm driving to work, running a little late, and I'm like, oh man, I forgot I was so low on gas. But at least the fuel light's not on. I should be fine. I'm cruising in and I'm like, you know, what a blessing. You know, I'm so lucky. It's such a beautiful morning. Yeah. Crown Vic's running so good. I just enough gas, people. I should be able to make it to work, go sing the national anthem, and make it back to work, and then I'll get gas as soon as work. Like, I'm done with work. Everything's fine. It's weird how sometimes things just work out. Literally saying those words as I'm driving the Crown Vic to go sing the national anthem and run out of gas.
2: On the side of the road.
1: The side of the road. And so I had to call the guy that I'm like, hey, I'm about two blocks away, and my car broke down, or I'm out of gas. So they brought a fire. My neighbor, who's a firefighter, brings a gas can to me on a side-by-side. I pour it in the car. It fires right up, and I go sing that. Everything was fine. But it was, you know, thinking about signs. Man, I'm so
2: glad.
1: Thank you for everything. You give me a sign. Am I supposed to sing the national anthem, or should it have been Amy? go. Son of a. I almost just called Amy. Go sing the national anthem.
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1: Yeah.
0: I'll just go to bed. I'm tired.
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1: I also got to say this. Last weekend, we went to the Casa Fire and Ice fundraiser.
2: Yeah.
1: It was super cool. You know, and Casa, if you don't know, if anybody's listening to that and you don't know what that is, Casa of the Black Hills, C-A-S-A, helps with, you know, children, troubled homes, maybe their parents, but they're kind of an advocate for the kid. So, like, if a kid wants to be with the mother or the father, the court system steps in, obviously, in a situation like that. And they, not knowing all the details, they look at it from a legal standpoint. They take over for the rights for that kid. They're possibly in foster homes or whatever in the system, if you will. And CASA can come in and make a connection with said kid, children, parents, and find out the best opportunity. Hey, I have an aunt that's awesome. Or, hey, I have a whatever, right? And get them where they need to go to be the best situation for that kid. And so, obviously, they run off of donations, and they need financial help and assistance and stuff like that. So if you can make a donation to CASA, do so. Because they said, what I learned this weekend was they are, the children in need have jumped tremendously over the last year or two. So they really need some help. Yeah. But I tell you all this to say that I took my wife, I took Megan, right? And she's looking so good. She's so beautiful. And she's like, what's the dress attire? And I asked Chris here at work. I was like, what should we wear? And he's like, it's like Midwestern casual. I was like, cool. I'm wearing jeans and a decent shirt. He's like, perfect. I tell the wife those exact words. It was like Midwestern casual. I said, I'm going to wear jeans and a decent shirt. And she goes, okay, cool. Me too. I was like, all right.
2: All right.
1: We show up. And she looked beautiful, but she's wearing jeans, a nice little kind of a beautiful top. And then like a shawl thing, a long Western style shawl. We walk in and everybody's in like prom dresses. She goes, can we just leave now? And I'm like, don't worry, babe. It's fine. We'll be okay. We walk in as worse, more better, fancier prom dresses with done up hair and makeup. And she's just very, looked like we were going to a hockey game. You know? I felt bad.
2: Whoops.
1: It's the husband stuff.
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12: From the Waring Sturgis Ford Weather Center, I'm meteorologist Ember Skye. Sunny skies are ahead today, warming to 75. Very small chance of thunderstorms tonight, with a low near 53. Wednesday gets warmer, reaching 85. Slight shower and storm chance.

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0: have some dental problems that people should look out for?
1: We get people that will describe to us certain pains, and we know right away what's happening. 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
4: From the Waring Sturgis Ford Weather Center, I'm meteorologist Ember Sky. Sunny skies are ahead today, warming to 75. Very small chance of thunderstorms tonight with a low near 53. Wednesday gets warmer, reaching 85. Slight shower and storm chance Thursday, high 77.

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9: From the Waring Sturgis Ford Weather Center, I'm meteorologist Ember Sky. Sunny skies are ahead today, warming to 75. Very small chance of thunderstorms tonight with a low near 53. Wednesday gets warmer, reaching 85. Slight shower and storm chance.

rattling your ground. Karma's on your scent like a bounty hunter. 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Sweet like justice, karma is a queen. Karma takes all my friends to the summit. Karma is the guy on the screen.

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3: From the Waring Sturgis Ford Weather Center, I'm meteorologist Ember Sky. Sunny skies are ahead today, warming to 75. Very small chance of thunderstorms tonight, with a low near 53. Wednesday gets warmer, reaching 85. Slight shower and storm chance Thursday, high 77.

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10: From the Waring Sturgis Ford Weather Center, I'm meteorologist Ember Sky. Sunny skies are ahead today, warming to 75. Very small chance of thunderstorms tonight with a low near 53. Wednesday gets warmer, reaching 85. Slight shower and

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7: From the Waring Sturgis Ford Weather Center, I'm meteorologist Ember Sky. Sunny skies this afternoon, warming to 75. Tonight, increasing clouds with a low near 55. Wednesday gets warmer, reaching 84. Good chance of showers and thunderstorms on Thursday. High

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18: From the Waring Sturgis Ford Weather Center, I'm meteorologist Ember Sky. Sunny skies this afternoon, warming to 75. Tonight, increasing clouds with a low near 55. Wednesday gets warmer, reaching 84. Good chance of showers and thunderstorms on Thursday, high 73.

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7: From the Waring Sturgis Ford Weather Center, I'm meteorologist Ember Sky. Sunny skies this afternoon, warming to 75. Tonight, increasing clouds with a low near 55. Wednesday gets warmer, reaching 84. Good chance of showers and thunderstorms on Thursday, high 73.

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3: From the Waring Sturgis Ford Weather Center, I'm meteorologist Ember Sky. Sunny skies this afternoon, warming to 75. Tonight, increasing clouds with a low near 55. Wednesday gets warmer, reaching 84. Good chance of showers and thunderstorms on Thursday, high 73.

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3: From the Waring Sturgis Ford Weather Center, I'm meteorologist Ember Sky. Sunny skies this afternoon, warming to 75. Tonight, increasing clouds with a low near 55. Wednesday gets warmer, reaching 84. Good chance of showers and thunderstorms on Thursday, high 73.

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4: From the Waring Sturgis Ford Weather Center, I'm meteorologist Ember Sky. Sunny skies this afternoon, warming to 75. Tonight, increasing clouds with a low near 55. Wednesday gets warmer, reaching 84. A good chance of showers and thunderstorms on Thursday, high 73.

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1: It happened, Stitchy. It happened.
2: What?
1: Guess who's real mad today?
2: Americans.
1: Yeah, they are. Mariah Carey.
2: Oh, it happened. It Ella happened. Langley.
1: Yep, she has tied Mariah Carey's All I Want for Christmas Is You 22 non-consecutive weeks atop the Billboard Hot 100.
2: Non-consecutive?
1: Yeah.
2: So it's not even consecutive.
1: No, because...
2: That's not that impressive.
1: Yes, it is. To me, that's more impressive because Choosing Texas came out 2025, reached number one in February, then fell out of it, and then went back to the number one spot July 4th and has held it ever since.
2: Ooh, right on America's birthday.
1: I know, that's insane.
2: Mm-hmm.
1: But imagine how mad Mariah is right now. She doesn't get to say that anymore. Maybe all of the dumb TikToks of her thawing out will be finished.
2: She still gets paid a lot of money every year.
1: I remember someone had posted on her social media something about every year Mariah's bank account grows by
2: $1 million something else,
1: and she responded back. She said, put a five at the start of that, and you're closer to reality.
2: And she has like 12 kids with Nick Cannon, so guess all the child support, too.
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10: From the Waring Sturgis Ford Weather Center, I'm meteorologist Ember Sky. Sunny skies this afternoon, warming to 75. Tonight, increasing clouds with a low near 55. Wednesday gets warmer, reaching 84. A good chance of showers and thunderstorms on Thursday, high 73.

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1: Dun, da, da, da.
0: Of what, though? Of what? What are we doing?
2: Pumpkin September.
0: Festival this weekend?
2: Yeah, Pumpkin Festival. Also, Deadwood Jam this weekend. I forgot. You reminded me about that.
0: Ian Munsick, I think, is going to be performing because his new bar will open up in Deadwood, too.
2: That's at the land.
0: Is that it?
2: No, I don't know.
0: Is that where it is?
2: I don't know.
0: I don't remember where
2: it is. Now I feel terrible.
0: I do feel bad.
2: We're supposed to be the ones that know.
0: I know. I'm the one who knocks.
2: Is it Landmark Casino?
0: Hold on. Let's go. You know where everyone should go?
2: Google!
0: RapidCityPost.com.
2: Oh, that too.
0: Is where everybody should go to get their information on local content.
2: I agree with you 100%. What a great digital newspaper and printed newspaper it is.
0: Let's see. It's the Cowboy Bar and Western Grill is what they call it. It opens this Friday at 11 a.m.
2: Okay. For
0: he
2: lunch.
0: He will perform up there as well. 36th annual Deadwood Jam at Outlaw Square. It's a free 2-day festival, by the way. This is in partnership with the Landmark Hotel and Casino.
2: Okay, I was right.
0: Yeah, and it looks beautiful.
2: You know, that's great. That's great because I love seeing stars or bigger named artists, people that like are investing in Deadwood in the Black Hills because this is a special place.
0: But didn't Costner?
2: He did for many years.
0: Why did he bail, Kevin?
2: Well,
0: what's up?
2: I'm sure there's a lot of answers for that. I just talked about him this morning.
0: Did you really? What were you talking about Kevin Costner for?
2: Well, because he tipped me one time. He tipped me $75 on a $35 bill at 3 a.m. when he was hammered drunk, and it was awesome.
0: You were DJing somewhere?
2: No, I was working. I just moved back from Arkansas. I was working at a graveyard breakfast spot called the Iron Horse Inn, right behind Main Street.
0: Weird.
2: In Deadwood. Yeah.
0: And he was serving it up, huh?
2: He walked in. Yeah, there was nobody else in the restaurant. He walked in. I was like, that's Kevin Costner. And he walked in with his smoking hot wife that was 20 years younger than him.
0: Well, of course.
2: At the time.
0: And he only tipped you $75 on a $35 bill.
2: That's pretty damn good, sir. And then there was other guy with him that was just on the cell phone the entire time at 3 a.m. Now, who the hell are you talking to for that long?
0: You know.
2: At 3 a.m.
0: You know what he's hooking Kevin up with.
2: And he was so loud, dude.
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1: Yeah. I like it when the girls stop by in the summer.

0: You know how much water we used to generate that song? At least a gallon.
1: It was a half a gallon. It's a short song. Here we go.
0: It's not funny. It's not funny at all.
1: It isn't funny.
0: But you did that before you understood the actual...
1: Long time ago.
0: Yeah, the actual effects.
1: Impact of large language models and what they're doing to us.
0: Yes.
1: Anyway, David Rush, we've talked about this guy before. He folded 415 paper airplanes in an hour.
0: Wow! That's impressive. First of all, I can't even remember how to fold a damn paper airplane.
1: Don't you really? You don't remember how to fold
0: one? No!
1: That's like muscle memory for me.
0: What?
1: I did so many. Oh, yeah.
0: I mean, I have no idea.
1: He followed a strict seven-fold process for
0: seven-fold.
1: Each plane. See, we don't know, like, he had a team of assistants managing the process.
0: What does that mean? Well, you know, a tattoo artist, when they do flash tattoos, they usually have somebody that helps, you know, like, cut the design out.
1: But they're not setting a record with it. If it's a record, you have to do it alone.
0: Well.
1: You can't have... He averaged 8.67 seconds per plane.
0: That's pretty awesome.
1: And claimed the title for the most paper airplanes made in an hour. Now he's going to break the record for the fastest time to fold and throw an airplane.

0: And then I accidentally wrote two, like, words a couple down, type, you know, because I did it over time.
1: Yeah.
0: And then I had to scribble it out. So,
1: no, I don't think it just it was just words.
0: Just words.
1: Just words.
0: Are you sure?
1: That's we'll double check.
0: Well, I can do it. I know you can.
1: You have the record to me.
0: Yeah.
1: To me, you have the record.
0: Thank you.
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15: From the Waring Sturgis Ford Weather Center, I'm meteorologist Ember Sky. Sunny skies this afternoon, warming to 75. Tonight, increasing clouds with a low near 55. Wednesday gets warmer, reaching 84. A good chance of showers and thunderstorms on Thursday, high 73.

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You're Lebanese, you're Orient. Whether life's disabilities left you outcast, but leader teased. 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

0: kind of mood you in right now? Good one? I hope so. It's 93.9 The Mix. When's the last time you sang some karaoke, Stitch?
1: You know, to be honest with you, it was last weekend.
0: Do you have a go-to song? What is it?
1: No, because I'm not really a big karaoke guy. I do enjoy singing. I don't necessarily do like karaoke because I get a little nervous. But
0: more people should get nervous.
1: My go-to song recently, yes, you're right, has been Creed Higher. I really like that song.
2: Can you take me higher?
1: Yeah, okay. Yeah, that song.
0: Well, they put out a list of the top 10 songs you shouldn't do.
1: Oh, is Creed on there? Okay.
0: No, Creed's on
1: there. Is Nickelback on there?
0: These are the ones you shouldn't do because you need to actually be a good singer to do them.
1: Mariah Carey.
0: Somebody to Love by Queen.
1: Oh, yeah, that song's very difficult.
0: Sia's Chandelier.
1: Yes. Yes.
0: A-ha's Take On Me. I've heard people try to do that in karaoke.
1: Yeah, I mean, I have too, and honestly, I've heard it like really good. I'm
0: have
1: like,
0: you really?
1: Whoa.
0: That's impressive.
1: You can hit that
0: really
1: note?
0: Good.
1: Okay.
0: The Righteous Brothers' Unchained Melody. Why? Ooh. That one's not that. Celine Dion's All By Myself.
1: Yep. Can't do any Celine.
0: No. And then number 5 right after that one is My Heart Will Go On by Celine.
1: Yeah. But what a great song it is.
0: There are people that have attempted that will try to do Rap God.
1: I mean, I know people that can.
0: No way. For no, sure. You don't. Yeah. They can legitimately do it. Yeah, there's no way. I don't believe it. I think Eminem, I even think for Eminem right now, that song would be hard to do.
1: Yeah.
0: For him.
1: I mean, he's sober, so he could do it.
0: Maybe. Dream On by Aerosmith. That's just because those high notes at the end. Dream
1: On! And that was before Steven Tyler did a bunch of drugs. Yeah.
0: Bohemian Rhapsody's on here.
1: That song is also very difficult to sing.
0: But I think it's just because you need the harmonies for that song.
1: Scalabouche, yes, you're right.
0: Scaramouche. Scaramouche.
1: No, it's Scalabouche.
0: No, it's Scaramouche.
1: Scalaboo. Scalaboo.
0: You need the harmonies.
1: Yes.
0: But I think you can sing that alone.
1: Yeah, it's still a difficult song to sing.
0: It's a falsetto on the Mamma Mia part.
1: Ask Bijou.
0: Yeah.
1: They do that cover.
0: And what did you say for number one? You said Mariah Carey?
1: Yeah.
0: No. Close.
1: Ariana Grande.
0: Whitney Houston.
1: Oh.
0: I Will Always Love You.
1: Of course. That's also a very, very
0: I heard somebody
1: song.
0: Try that a couple of weeks ago in the daytime. Wow. They were doing karaoke in the daytime at like 12:30.
1: Didn't Dolly write that song?
0: And then somebody tried to sing that song, and that's what made us get up and leave.
1: I'm out.
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13: From the Waring Sturgis Ford Weather Center, I'm meteorologist Ember Sky. Sunny skies this afternoon, warming to 75. Tonight, increasing clouds with a low near 55. Wednesday gets warmer, reaching 84. Good chance of showers and thunderstorms on Thursday, high 73.

If you had one shot, or one opportunity to seize everything you ever wanted, one moment, would you capture it?

0: festival that's coming up with the Punkin' Chunkin'.
1: The Punkin' Chunkin'. What do you want, Zach?
0: You can come in. Do you guys know Saturday, October 17th, you can swim with pumpkins?
1: What? What does that mean?
0: The Pumpkin Plunge is taking place Saturday, October 17th.
1: The Pumpkin Plunge? The pumpkin
2: what's
1: plunge.
2: That?
0: What? Who's this?
1: Zachy up? Moon, did you see that photo I took of you taking the video of the fire?
0: Okay, shut up a minute.
3: Let's not get distracted here.
0: Children ages 2 to 13 cool. can swim among floating pumpkins, choose one to take home, and decorate it with supplies provided at the event.
3: Is this similar to swimming with the dolphins?
0: It's as close as you're going to get.
1: Well, dolphins...
0: swimming with the pumpkins.
1: They harass people.
0: Okay, stop.
1: No, pumpkins
0: stop
1: don't.
0: It, stop okay. it. People,
3: well,
0: no,
3: three
0: hey,
3: dolphins ever, and now you're just going to blame
0: people
3: all
0: harass
3: dolphins?
0: Pumpkins.
1: do they?
3: They literally carve them up like a weird...
1: yeah, like yeah. a jack-o'-lantern?
3: Well, it's like murder almost.
1: Yeah.
0: No, that's not what I was referencing. Uh-oh. Anyway, registration is required. Space is limited to 70 kids. Children under six got to have an adult within arm's reach in the water, and all participants have to wear life jackets to this if you're going to swim with pumpkins.
1: Yeah, because pumpkins are heavy. Oh, yeah. What if you try to grab one? Do pumpkins
3: It'll
1: float?
3: Take you down. Yeah, they do.
0: Of course they float.
1: Well, I don't know. I haven't tried
3: They're
1: to throw
3: buoyant.
1: A pumpkin.
3: The inside is empty, bud.
1: Yeah, well.
0: Empty-ish. You got seeds in them.
3: Yeah, yeah.
1: I like pumpkin seeds.
0: I know you do.
3: Do you think jack-o'-lantern comes from, like, Jack the Ripper? Because you're, like, cutting
0: no,
3: up the
0: it doesn't.
3: Face?
0: There's a whole... Oh, my God. You poor, poor child. Someday
3: At
0: I'll
3: least
0: explain.
3: I'm thinking.
0: Are you?
3: Kind of.
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0: 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We're going to talk about you can early vote starting this Friday.
2: That's kind of a big deal. For the primaries?
0: For November 3rd.
2: Wow.
0: Yeah, you can start early voting this Friday. Which is cool is today until 7, the public library has the voter registration drive. So if you're a first-time registrant, you can come get help with the process.
2: Zach, you need to get registered to vote, bud.
3: I've been registered to vote for years.
0: Remember to bring your government-issued photo ID.
2: Yep.
0: Because you already have to have one of those to vote, everybody.
2: Yeah.
0: 7 o'clock tonight. You can also check your registration status if you go to the library. Just want to let people know.
3: Let's let people know about this. What does it mean I'm registered independent? What does that mean? I have been since, like, 2019.
2: Doesn't mean anything. You just can't vote in the...
0: You can't vote in a primary, Republican or Democrat primary.
2: Yeah, you can't do that.
3: Oh. Yeah.
2: No, you can vote Democrat. I don't think you can vote Republican.
0: No, you can't vote in...
2: You're right. Okay,
0: because you're an independent.
2: Yeah, you can't do that.
0: Okay.
2: And so that's not the... when I said primary earlier...
0: No, the primaries, that was...
2: That was already done that.
0: Yeah. We're talking about the general
2: election. This is a general election.
3: I can vote on this one for whatever I want.
2: Yes, correct.
0: Well, not for whatever you want. You got to vote for what's on the ballot.
2: You can't just write in weed legal.
3: I was going to vote for Jack O'Lantern.
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11: From the Waring Sturgis Ford Weather Center, I'm meteorologist Ember Sky. Sunny skies this afternoon, warming to 75. Tonight, increasing clouds with a low near 55. Wednesday gets warmer, reaching 84. A good chance of showers and thunderstorms on Thursday, high 73.

0: 1 week from Bare Naked Ladies on the mix.
1: We gotta talk about this elephant in the room right now, or two elephants in the room.
2: Well, Zach Conger's one.
1: No.
3: Thanks, I'm fat. Cool.
1: More Sydney
2: Sweeney. Do the sound. Yeah.
3: Nice. I don't know how to do an elephant.
2: was pretty good.
1: Talking more about Sydney Sweeney.
2: Oh, yeah, her boobs are nice.
1: Okay.
3: Hey.
2: What?
3: Hey. Let's keep it.
2: I'm a man. I like boobs.
1: Listen. Because of that ad, she's lost over 200,000 followers on Instagram.
2: Well, I mean...
1: She's got 25.7 million.
2: I don't think it's just because of that ad. I think it's her response to that ad.
1: Well, like Australian Olympic... one of this Australian Olympians, I don't know how to say her name. I don't want... If you look at her last name... Stop it. Both of you, stop it.
2: Oh, it's...
1: Stop it!
2: It's Aryan Titmus.
3: Titmus, is that like Christmas?
1: That's her last name. That's her Australian Olympian.
2: Merry Christmas!
1: Now, you're going to feel really bad when I tell you. She says, I can't describe how infuriated I feel when I watch this. Now, not only is it a kick in the face to every woman who's dedicated her life to perfecting her craft,
2: yeah,
1: but every woman who enjoys sports for what it really is. Teamwork, friendship, dedication, excellence, unity.
2: Yes, yes.
1: How do we live in a world where monetizing a woman's body and sexualizing women's sport is still a thing?
2: Yeah.
1: And you were making fun of her last name.
2: I'm not making fun of it. I just think it's awesome.
3: I would like to say, though, from the other side, I think that dudes should look hot in their sports ads, too. They should. You're an athlete. You're supposed to, like, show that you have put in all this time and effort, and it's very respectable, and it's awesome. You look good. Look good. Show it off. That's what you're supposed
1: to do. American gymnast Gracie Kramer said, I've spent my entire life competing in a sport where female athletes have been over-sexualized, reduced to our bodies, and forced to fight to be taken seriously. So to see women's sports once again being marketed through the male gaze feels like a massive step backward. We should not have to take our clothes off to convince men that women belong in sports.
3: Oh, okay. Absolutely.
2: I 100% agree.
3: No, yes. I don't think the clothes need to be off. But wearing nice athlewear, even if it's like fully long leg tights and they're completely covered,
1: and again,
3: you could tell someone's fit and that's cool.
1: All of this is because of Sydney Sweeney doing that ad.
2: Yeah, I agree. Okay, so, but also the ad itself is for all sports. I understand women's perspective, mm-hmm. but it's for all sports. But like, yeah, it's definitely not. It's not in good taste by any means.
1: No.
2: So but I still watched it.
3: Wait, what sport is Sydney Sweeney in?
2: She's not.
1: She's doing an ad.
3: That's upsetting to me.
1: She's doing an ad for a sports betting app.
2: Yeah.
3: That's cool.
2: Where you can't vote on, or you can't vote. You can't bet on like random things. Like, yeah, is the stadium going to blow up?
1: It's just sports.
2: Who's
1: going to win?
3: So it's not couch.
2: So it's just her naked in every scene, but just holding different
3: sports
2: balls.
1: Yes.
2: Yeah.
1: My God, you guys.
2: Yeah.
3: She's naked holding balls, right?
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11: From the Waring Sturgis Ford Weather Center, I'm meteorologist Ember Sky. Sunny skies this afternoon, warming to 75. Tonight, increasing clouds with a low near 55. Wednesday gets warmer, reaching 84. Good chance of showers and thunderstorms on Thursday, high 73.

0: positions
1: on the mix.
2: Okay, so I just showed you guys the ad for the Sydney Sweeney sports betting app.
0: And yeah.
2: All of the controversy aside, it's just a terrible ad.
1: It's just bad.
0: Well, yeah, like she's just.
1: It was a no effort, low effort. Like, yeah, hey, let's just say it, have her say sports 100 times, yeah, holding different sports balls.
2: She does for a stretch of 30 seconds. Sports.
1: As someone
2: sports.
1: Who cares about like
2: sports.
1: Well, and good advertising and funny and good
2: right.
1: film work and good acting, like that was just
2: that was bad. It's just bad.
1: That was rough.
0: Yeah,
2: you know, I don't think she's a great actress to begin with.
0: No, it's the same. Like she did those same faces and the same word in Euphoria.
2: Yeah,
0: same exact.
2: Well,
0: thing.
2: I watched her in the what was the one? That's the horror where they're on the island, the resort.
0: I don't know, buddy.
2: Oh,
0: I think
2: we've talked about that before. Yeah, she was in that first season of it.
0: Oh, are you talking about
2: her sister?
1: She like
2: parents were there, and yeah, it was really it was so dumb. It was just a dumb
0: White
2: show. White Lotus, thank you
0: on HBO.
2: Yeah, God, that was a terrible show.
1: Yeah, I never watched it.
2: Don't.
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0: Snow Patrol and Chasing Cars on the mix. You guys ever go out and just eat by yourself?
1: Yeah.
2: I've done it a lot.
0: I thoroughly enjoy it.
1: And so do I.
0: Yeah. My wife hates it. I can't tell her when I go do it.
2: Mm-hmm.
0: Because we can go out to eat, and if she sees somebody sitting alone, there's a 7 out of 10 chance we'll be eating with that person.
1: Whoa, she's like that.
0: Yeah.
1: She doesn't want other people to do it either.
0: No, not at all. And I'm like, you know, we got to look at it from the perspective of, in today's day and age, I think a lot of people just want to be left alone at this point. Uh-huh. Just leave me alone to eat in peace.
2: Yeah.
0: Right. Usually, if it's elderly, that's where most of it turns for her. But I agree, and it apparently is. Reservations now for one are on the rise.
1: Makes sense.
0: Yeah. 22% rise.
2: Why would you make a reservation?
0: Just walk in for one. Because don't you feel cool that way, though, with a reservation?
2: No.
1: For one.
2: I used to think.
1: Reservation for one. That one feels a little weird, actually.
2: I used to think that, like, reservations was like, you know, like a high end, like you were rich if you made reservations. No, it's just to hold your table until you get there.
0: Right. But now you can just, for one.
1: The face he just made, listeners. Oh, my God.
2: No.
1: So it's funny, though, because I grew up, like, being nervous to go eat by myself. And eventually, like, I don't even remember when. It just went away. Mm-hmm. Like, yeah. I was just like, I don't want to go out by myself. It feels like I'm a loser or something. And then you just get older, and, like, especially when you make a lot of friends and blah, blah, blah. Then you're just like, I don't want anyone to come around me.
0: I know.
1: Right,
0: you can just sit in your head and eat and enjoy mm-hmm. something good and have a couple drinks and not have to carry a conversation.
1: Oh, that's nice sometimes.
0: That's the best part.
1: Yeah. You got to think, though, we have to carry a lot of conversation in what we do, so probably good to take a break.
0: That plays a lot into it, too. Yeah. So, table for one?
2: Sure.
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6: From the Waring Sturgis Ford Weather Center, I'm meteorologist Ember Sky. Sunny skies this afternoon, warming to 75. Tonight, increasing clouds with a low near 55. Wednesday gets warmer, reaching 84. A good chance of showers and thunderstorms on Thursday, high 73.